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0: Fantastica Story. 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
1: Mr. 305 checking in for the remix. You know they had that 75 Street Brazil. 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Que hola, gata, que hola, omega. 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

Best Yesterday. 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We push and pull like a magnet do. 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Just Yesterday. 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

0: 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Yeah, cause I'm so fucking fabulous.
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Just Yesterday. 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Just Yesterday. 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Un nuovo amore quest'estate ci porterà. Partiti adesso, partiti adesso. 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